0: is running on the original factory batteries, so we'll probably need to swap in a new pair of AA's in a song or two. Just FYI.
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0: Sorry, but we couldn't stuff this song into the overhead bin. You're gonna have to make room for some down by your legs. Thanks in advance.
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Money 101.7. I'm Jeff Davis. Just after midnight, let me officially welcome you to Saturday. Yes, thank you. Welcome to the weekend. Paul McCartney and Wings.

Sunny 101.7. I'm Jeff Davis. Thanks for hanging out with me early on a Saturday. Happy weekend. Billy Joel has been really busy lately, posting live performances on his YouTube channel. The latest, A Matter of Trust, from a Yankee Stadium show.

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0: Sunny 101.7, Canton's greatest hits. I'm Jeff Davis. Thanks for hanging out with me. More of the greatest hits coming up for you. The Eagles and a song, believe it or not, is one of Paul McCartney's favorites. We'll tell you what that is in just a bit. Got some bad news for those folks at Taylor Farms. They're the food supplier that's been linked to that cyclospora outbreak. It's caused the rampant explosive, you know what I'm talking about. Now 20 different food products have been recalled by the company. Salsa, guacamole, jalapenos, all my favorite stuff have been added to the list. And according to the CDC, over 10,000 people in 47 states have been affected by this outbreak. 10,000 people, 12,000 more suspected cases that have yet to be confirmed. Please, no, not my salsa.
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1: I'm Jeff Davis, into another long set of the greatest hits. Doing a back-to-back all weekend. You know, are the Eagles ever going to actually take it easy? Are they ever going to retire? Adding more dates to the Sphere residency in Vegas. Tickets went on sale yesterday.

Canton's greatest hits, Sunny 101.7. I'm Jeff Davis. There's a radio show on BBC Two called Tracks of My Years. And they recently asked Paul McCartney about his favorite songs. What are his 10 favorites? This one came in at number 6. He really likes it. He says, when you hear it, wherever you are, you just can't help but join in. Human League, Don't You Want Me? You are

101.7. I'm Jeff Davis, just after 1 o'clock. Happy weekend. You ready for this? The Aerosmith Ballet. It's real. The Virginia National Ballet is going to perform it next May. Dance This Way.

0: kids, when the ice cream truck is playing music, it means they're out of ice cream. You can thank us later.
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Sunny 101.7, Canton's greatest hits. I'm Jeff Davis. If you haven't seen the Michael Jackson biopic yet, where have you been? It's already grossed over $1 billion worldwide. It's like the biggest biopic ever. Just called Michael. And if you haven't seen it, well, you can watch it on Stars. They're streaming it now. And the sequel is on the way. And yes, it's going to be called Michael 2. How'd they come up with that?

Sunny 101.7, Canton's greatest hits. Britney Spears recently got Botox, and she's got thoughts. And we'll pass them on to you in just a few. Here's

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I'm Jeff Davis, heading toward 2 o'clock. It's more of the greatest hits back-to-back for you. Did you do the Greek life thing in college? On the free iHeartRadio app, we've got Season 2 of Dirty Rush, the truth about sorority life. And the Season 2 premiere episode is a two-parter, Sex Lives of Sorority Girls. Check it out on the free

Canton's greatest hits, Sunny 101.7. I'm Jeff Davis. It is just after 2 o'clock. Thanks for hanging out with me late tonight here, or early this morning, however you look at it. Playing more of the greatest hits back-to-back for you. And have you heard of the all-new Smart Bra? This could be serious. We'll tell you what that's all about in just a few. Huey Lewis and the News.

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1: I just wanted to share that I recently had my third surgery for breast cancer and got the news that I am now cancer-free. Yeehaw!
0: Oh, wow, Vicky. Congratulations. That is great news. Holla now.

Sunny 101.7, Canton's greatest hits, rolling through another long set of the greatest hits back to back. Jeff Davis playing your favorites like Pat Bennett's are.

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1: I'm Jeff Davis. Good morning. Heading toward 3 o'clock. Nancy Wilson says Heart has finished up a new album, the first one in 10 years. Here's Magic Man.

Canton's greatest hits, Sunny 101.7. Good morning, I'm Jeff Davis. Just after 3 o'clock, if you're working, hope you're surviving this third shift. Gloria Gaynor.

0: it's not summer until you hear some jerk say, "Oh, is it hot enough for you?" Glad we could be that jerk.
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Canton's greatest hit, Sunny 101.7. I'm Jeff Davis. Good morning. Heading toward 4 o'clock. Back into another long set of the greatest hits. Steve Winwood, Chaka Khan from Back in the High Life. It's higher.

Sunny 101.7. Good morning. I'm Jeff Davis. It is just after 4 o'clock. Happy Saturday. Happy weekend. It's true. We've got the greatest hits back-to-back playing more of your favorites like Spandau Ballet.

Sunny 101.7, Canton's greatest hits. Good morning, I'm Jeff Davis. Happy weekend. It's hard to believe that this song never made it to the top 40. Everybody knows it, and Elton says it's the finest song of his career. Here's Tiny Dancer. Blue Jeans.

Sunny 101.7, Canton's greatest hits. Good morning, I'm Jeff Davis, heading toward 5 o'clock. The stage adaptation of Purple Rain is happening next year in New York City. The Majestic Theater on Broadway. Previews begin March 12th. It opens on April 12th. Prince and the Revolution. I never meant to

0: Sunny 101.7. I'm Jeff Davis. Good morning. Just after 5 o'clock. Happy Saturday. More of the greatest hits back to back. Flying cars coming to a city near you.
1: Are you serious?
0: Totally serious. And we'll tell you what city that is in just a few. Michael Jackson.

0: Canton's greatest hits, Sunny 101.7. Good morning, I'm Jeff Davis, rolling through another long set of the greatest hits for you back-to-back. Happy Saturday. If you're not making plans to go to Coachella next year, well, you might want to rethink that. William Shatner was on CNN. He says he might be there with his new heavy metal band. They've got a new album coming out, too, and they're going to do some performances at Riot Fest and possibly Coachella. He called it the one in the desert. The official lineup is not out yet. He's 95.
1: Goodness.
0: I know. Here.

0: 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I'm Jeff Davis. It's another long set of the greatest hits back to back. 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
1: 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In the car, at work, while I'm taking a shower.
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Canton's greatest hits, Sunny 101.7. Good morning, I'm Jeff Davis. We are back into another long set of the greatest hits. 10 days until your pumpkin spice latte is back in Starbucks. I still say that's too early. Always something there to remind me, naked eyes.

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Sunny 101.7. Good morning, just after 10 o'clock. I'm Jeff Davis. We're heading to Boston. And Bill Withers coming up, too. But first, a Saturday morning stop in Funky Town. I wonder if they have a farmer

0: Sunny 101.7. Bill Withers, Lean On Me, 10:15. Good Saturday morning to you. I'm Jeff Davis. More of the greatest hits coming up for you back to back. Steppenwolf, Mr. Mister, and Fleetwood Mac on the way. And good news, Fleetwood Mac fans, well, maybe. You got to temper these things. Lindsey Buckingham was talking to E! News. He was at the Power of Young Hollywood event last week. He says that he and Stevie Nicks are talking all the time now. I guess they're pals. And they've been working on a documentary for Apple TV that's going to come out at the beginning of next year. You know, 2027 is the 50th anniversary of the Rumors album. So maybe we'll see something happening with that.
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Mick Jagger posted a video of himself dancing in a club on Instagram, dancing to one of the new songs from their Foreign Tongues album called Mr. Charm. He's enjoying the summer. Commodores,

101.7. Beatles and Elton John coming up. It's another long set of the greatest hits back to back. I'm Jeff Davis. Happy Saturday. Just after 11 o'clock. The way you make me feel, MJ.

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I'm Jeff Davis, playing the music you love, the greatest hits back to back. 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That's right, just like in the car.

0: Sunny 101.7. Your love, it's the outfield. I'm Jeff Davis. Happy Saturday. Boy, we're heading toward noontime. And more of the greatest hits back-to-back. America and Fleetwood Mac will kick off a long set for us next on Monday morning. Make sure you're listening here at 9 o'clock. It's your next chance to text and win. We're giving away a trip for two, plus $1,000 spending money. Where's that trip taking you? To the iHeartRadio Music Festival, presented by Capital One. September 18th to 19th, you can make it a weekend in Vegas, and lots of great performers on stage. I keep saying this, there's something for everybody. BTS, Kenny Chesney, the Goo Goo Dolls, Cardi B, Muse, Snoop Dogg, Weezer. Make sure you're here, though, Monday morning at 9. We do it three times every weekday, but Monday morning's your next chance, so listen for that keyword.
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Sunny 101.7, Canton's greatest hits. Just after noontime, I'm Jeff Davis. Happy Saturday with the Cutting Crew and Aretha Franklin coming up as we roll through another long set. It's the greatest hits back to back. Are you working on your Saturday picnic? Better check your condiments. Yeah, that whole cyclospora thing is reaching where we didn't think it would. Details in about 9 minutes. Here's

101.7. You can get a roll of Kodachrome on eBay for like $5. I mean, it's expired and it's out of the box. I'm Jeff Davis. Norman Greenbaum coming up. Paul McCartney and Wings now.

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0: Sunny 101.7. Norman Greenbaum at Spirit in the Sky. I'm Jeff Davis. Toto and Bob Seger on the way next. We'll get into another long set of the greatest hits back-to-back all weekend long. 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

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I'm Jeff Davis, heading toward 1 o'clock. It's the afternoon, but you can still work on the night mood.

Sunny 101.7, Canton's greatest hits, just after 1 o'clock. I'm Jeff Davis. Happy Saturday afternoon. Pat Benatar, Jimmy Buffett, they're coming up next. Now it's Stobie Gray. Day after.

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0: Canton's greatest hit, Sunny 101.7. It's the Cars and Just What I Needed. I'm Jeff Davis. Happy Saturday. Maybe what you need is a trip out of town to, I don't know, see Journey on their final frontier tour in the city of your choice, and you can take a friend. 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Heading toward 2 o'clock, Tommy Two Tone, Steve Miller Band coming up. More of the greatest hits back to back.
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Good afternoon. I'm Jeff Davis, just after 2 o'clock with more of the greatest hits back-to-back next. CCR, Paul Simon. Phil Collins looking better these

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1: There's Paul Simon, Mother and Child Reunion. 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I'm Jeff Davis. 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

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Whoa.

Sunny 101.7, Canton's greatest hits. I'm Jeff Davis. We like it back to back. More of the greatest hits for you. Happy Saturday. Styx is doing that Windy City tour with Chicago right now. They're coming up after the Eagles, who are having a lot more shows in Vegas these days. Take it to the limit.

0: 101.7. Come sail away. There's Styx. I'm Jeff Davis. You know, Florida is the place to be to fly away in a flying car because Governor DeSantis says they could be operating in the area by the end of this year. Central Florida could have air taxis that take off and land vertically, maybe offering a new way to get around the busy I-4 corridor. They have to check out the safety, infrastructure, regulation, and cost questions. You know, minor things, but I guess it could happen. And coincidentally, there's a new live-action Jetsons movie coming out next year. That's an interesting coincidence. Kenny Loggins and Michael Jackson are coming up. It's more of the greatest hits back-to-back as we head toward 3 o'clock.
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1: I'm Jeff Tyson. Hope your weekend is going well. Elton John's on the way for us this hour. Also coming up, Super Tramping. Not too far away, we'll get to Marvin Gaye. Here's Journey.

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1: I'm Jeff Tyson with Chicago. You're the inspiration. You know, our IR Radio Music Festival is coming up September 18th and 19th. Going to be in Las Vegas. And the lineup this year, just amazing. Goo Goo Dolls, Kenny Chesney, Benson Boone. How about Snoop Dogg and Lainey Wilson? So many others are going to be there. And back at it Monday. In fact, every weekday, three chances for you to win a trip for you and a buddy. Plus, if you win, we're going to be throwing in $1,000 spending money for you, too. Next opportunity with that first winning keyword of the day, Monday morning at 9.
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1: I'm Jeff Tyson. 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

Sunny 101.7, Canton's greatest hits. I'm Jeff Tyson, loving this variety this afternoon from the Eye of the Tiger to Operator. Here's Jim Croce.

Sunny 101.7. I'm Jeff Tyson, loving the songs. You want to hear one? Let me know. Come on, tell me about it. 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Just let me know how your weekend's going. Can't wait to hear from you. Here's Phil Collins.

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1: I'm Jeff Tyson. I remember one of our favorite concerts when I was in college at Clarion University in Pennsylvania back in 1976. That's right. And this guy came to our campus. So good. Billy Joel and the Piano Man.

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1: I'm Jeff Tyson. Shelley, I'm so glad you're making this part of the afternoon, working our way into Saturday night together. It's my girl. Here are the Temptations.

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1: I'm Jeff Tyson. Don't you love the variety? Boy, we got some good music coming up. Beach Boys on the way. The Beatles not too far. And some Rolling Stones, too. Here are the Spinners.

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Hey, it's Jeff Tyson. You know we start your day with a daily dose of good news. 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
1: I'm Jeff Tyson. Beatles here and Come Together. Now, have you seen any good movies this weekend? If you've not seen Spider-Man, highly recommend that. It is so good. Also new in theaters this weekend, fun for the kids and the whole family, Paw Patrol, the Dino movie. And I cannot wait to see this. We may go see this tonight. Oh, yeah, The Rivals of Amziah King. This is Matthew McConaughey's new movie. And Kurt Russell's also in this one. He plays a bad guy. This looks really good, based loosely on some true stories. Filmed in Alabama, and it takes place in Oklahoma. Don't miss The Rivals of Amziah King. So good. Stone's up next.
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1: I'm Jeff Tyson. Eagles, they're already gone. You know, Don Henley earlier this year said this was going to be a 2026. The Eagles are done touring. See you later. Bye. We got to go. Well, they've extended their residency at the Sphere in Vegas into 2027. So, yeah, I knew he was just kidding.
2: Hey, weekend warriors. How's a little trail therapy sound right now? Hop in. Let's go for a ride in the Nissan Armada Pro 4X. 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
1: I'm Jeff Tyson. That's going to do it for me this afternoon. Have a great Saturday night, and we'll do it again soon. I promise you that. I'll leave you with Joe Walsh. Come on, let's turn this one up.

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1: You know, whenever I see a song and I see a title, and you know, if you just didn't know about the song, if you didn't grow up with the song and you just saw the title, like, what would you think about it? Do you see what I'm saying? Like, my daughter's 24. If I just showed her a song that said Hungry Eyes, what would she think about this song without actually hearing and knowing about the history of the song? I'm just putting it out there. I don't know. I think it's funny. Hungry Eyes and Eric Carmen.

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All right, Monday morning when you're back at it to begin your work week, Murphy, Sam, and Jody are back at 5. They're going to be ready with Jody's Hollywood Outsider. 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